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For Northwest Indiana, the air quality alert will continue. A few remaining showers and thunderstorms tonight. Temperatures around 73. Showers and thunderstorms likely again in the afternoon for our Saturday. We'll start off partly sunny, though. Increase the clouds in the afternoon. A high near 88. Heat index values in the upper 90s. Showers and storms could linger into Saturday night, but the patchy smoke will return late. Temperatures dropping into the mid-60s. Patchy smoke early Sunday with highs near 80. And that's your forecast.

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2: The United States is expanding its attacks against Iran to include more key infrastructure. U.S. Central Command did not provide details of its new strikes, but Iranian news reports say U.S. forces struck a railway station and six bridges across Iran, killing at least eight people. Iran's Islamic Revolutionary Guard claims it retaliated with strikes against U.S. targets in Bahrain, where air raid sirens were heard this morning. The Midwest has some of the worst air quality on record with the Canadian wildfires, and President Trump wants to hold our neighbors to the north responsible. New data from the Air Quality Index, IQ Air, says the air in Detroit and Chicago is now considered hazardous. In a post on Truth Social, Trump said the cost of pollution from the smoke will be added to the tariffs Canada already pays. The president is urging Lindsey Graham's sister to run in the upcoming election. South Carolina Republican Governor Henry McMaster appointed Darlene Graham Nordone to replace her deceased brother. I'm Rob Martier.
3: For Northwest Indiana, scattered showers this evening, ending by tonight. Temperatures will be in the low 70s, partly cloudy skies. Showers and thunderstorms again for our Saturday, especially in the afternoon. Increasing clouds with highs in the upper 80s, but feeling like it's in the mid to upper 90s tomorrow. Winds gusting around 25 miles per hour out of the north in the afternoon. That will bring in the patchy smoke again late tomorrow. Temperatures will drop into the mid 60s. Patchy smoke early Sunday, then partly sunny skies with a high near 80.

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For northwest Indiana, some lingering scattered to isolated showers and storms possible tonight. Temperatures drop into the low to mid-70s. The air quality alert will continue through our Saturday. Showers and thunderstorms in the afternoon. Highs will be in the upper 80s, feeling like it's in the upper 90s. A little bit cooler along the lakefront. With north wind in the afternoon gusting around 25 miles per hour. Some showers and storms into Saturday night with that patchy smoke returning late. Temperatures in the mid-60s. Patchy smoke early Sunday, then it should improve in the afternoon. Sunny skies with highs near 80.

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1: Homeland Security Secretary Mark Wayne Mullen says his department will compel states to follow President Trump's election security directives. In a primetime address last night, the president laid out what he called evidence that the American election system is vulnerable to interference and fraud. He blamed China for hacking voting systems and also cited a DHS report that claimed at least 278,000 non-citizens are registered to vote in U.S. federal elections. The Midwest has some of the worst air quality on record with the Canadian wildfires, and President Trump wants to hold our neighbors to the north responsible. In a post on Truth Social, President Trump said the cost of pollution from the smoke will be added to the tariffs Canada already pays. The husband of former Speaker of the House Nancy Pelosi is being charged with a misdemeanor hit and run in Northern California. Prosecutors in Napa County announced the charges against Paul Pelosi for the July 3rd incident, where the 86-year-old allegedly struck an unoccupied parked vehicle before leaving the scene. I'm Rob Martier.
2: Northwest Indiana remaining hot to start the weekend. A little bit cooler on Sunday as we catch a break from the wildfire smoke tonight. A few scattered showers and storms remaining. Lows around 73. The air quality alert does continue through our Saturday. We'll start off partly sunny. Then showers and thunderstorms possible in the afternoon. Increasing clouds with highs in the upper 80s. A few degrees cooler along the lakefront. Feeling like it's in the upper 90s. Patchy smoke returns tomorrow night with a low in the mid 60s. Sunday, patchy smoke early. Then sunny skies with a high near 80.

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1: The United States is expanding its attacks against Iran to include more key infrastructure. U.S. Central Command did not provide details of its new strikes, but Iranian news reports say U.S. forces struck a railway station and six bridges across Iran, killing at least eight people. President Trump says the World Cup tournament has been the most successful in history. Trump spoke at New York's Trump Tower today during an event hosted by FIFA President Gianni Infantino. President Trump will attend the World Cup final on Sunday at MetLife Stadium in New Jersey. President Trump is urging Lindsey Graham's sister to run in the upcoming special election. South Carolina Republican Governor Henry McMaster appointed Darlene Graham Nordome to replace her deceased brother for the remainder of the current term, which ends January 2027. Today, Trump posted he asked Nordome to run for the U.S. Senate in the special Republican primary on Tuesday, August 11th, adding she has his full endorsement. I'm Rob Martier.
2: For Northwest Indiana, scattered showers this evening, ending by tonight. Temperatures will be in the low 70s, partly cloudy skies. Showers and thunderstorms again for our Saturday, especially in the afternoon. Increasing clouds with highs in the upper 80s, but feeling like it's in the mid to upper 90s tomorrow. Winds gusting around 25 miles per hour out of the north in the afternoon. That will bring in the patchy smoke again late tomorrow. Temperatures will drop into the mid 60s. Patchy smoke early Sunday, then partly sunny skies with a high near 80.

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For Northwest Indiana, some lingering scattered to isolated showers and storms possible tonight. Temperatures drop into the low to mid-70s. The air quality alert will continue through our Saturday. Showers and thunderstorms in the afternoon. Highs will be in the upper 80s, feeling like it's in the upper 90s. A little bit cooler along the lakefront. With north wind in the afternoon gusting around 25 miles per hour. Some showers and storms into Saturday night with that patchy smoke returning late. Temperatures in the mid-60s. Patchy smoke early Sunday, then it should improve in the afternoon. Sunny skies with highs near 80.

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2: The Midwest has some of the worst air quality on record due to the Canadian wildfires. And President Trump wants to hold our neighbors to the north responsible. The wildfires burning in Canada are hitting cities including Toledo, Detroit, Milwaukee, and New York the hardest. In a post on Truth Social, President Trump said the cost of pollution from the smoke will be added to the tariffs Canada already pays. Homeland Security Secretary Mark Wayne Mullen says his department will compel states to follow President Trump's election security directives. In a primetime address last night, the president laid out what he called evidence that the American election system is vulnerable to interference and fraud. The Tennessee Titans will induct former star running back Chris Johnson into the team's Ring of Honor this season. The three-time Pro Bowler will be honored during halftime of their September 13th season opener against the New York Jets. The announcement comes about a month after Johnson revealed he had been diagnosed with ALS. I'm Rob Martier.
3: For Northwest Indiana, remaining hot to start the weekend, a little bit cooler on Sunday as we catch a break from the wildfire smoke tonight. A few scattered showers and storms remaining. Lows around 73. The air quality alert does continue through our Saturday. We'll start off partly sunny, then showers and thunderstorms possible in the afternoon. Increasing clouds with highs in the upper 80s, few degrees cooler along the lakefront, feeling like it's in the upper 90s. Patchy smoke returns tomorrow night with a low in the mid 60s. Sunday, patchy smoke early, then sunny skies with a high near 80.

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For Northwest Indiana, the air quality alert will continue. A few remaining showers and thunderstorms tonight. Temperatures around 73. Showers and thunderstorms likely again in the afternoon for our Saturday. We'll start off partly sunny, though. Increase the clouds in the afternoon. A high near 88. Heat index values in the upper 90s. Showers and storms could linger into Saturday night, but the patchy smoke will return late. Temperatures dropping into the mid-60s. Patchy smoke early Sunday with highs near 80. And that's your forecast.

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1: The United States is launching more attacks on key infrastructure in Iran. U.S. Central Command did not provide details of its new strikes, but Iranian news reports say U.S. forces struck a railway station and six bridges across Iran, killing at least eight people. U.S. attacks have also damaged power lines in southern Iran, causing power outages near the Gulf Coast. CENTCOM said they launched more strikes at 3 p.m. California's Taylor Farms is being investigated as the source of the cyclosporiasis outbreak in the Midwest. Taylor Farms supplied lettuce and other produce to Taco Bell restaurants where customers ended up getting sick. The parasite is causing cases of diarrhea across the country. A Wisconsin Democrat is dropping out of the race for governor. Lieutenant Governor Sarah Rodriguez announced Friday she's exiting the race after her campaign discovered issues with its financial reporting. Rodriguez says the race is too important to allow these issues to become a distraction. I'm Rob Martier.
2: For Northwest Indiana, temperatures this morning in the lower 70s. We'll start off our Saturday dry, increasing clouds throughout the afternoon and showers and thunderstorms likely. The air quality alert also continues. Highs in the upper 80s with heat index values in the upper 90s. Winds will shift in the afternoon to the north, gusting up to 25 miles per hour, so a little bit cooler along the lakefront this afternoon. Isolated showers and storms through this evening and patchy smoke coming back late. Temperatures in the mid-60s. Patchy smoke early Sunday, sunny with a high near 80.
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2: For Northwest Indiana, the air quality alert will continue through our Saturday. Temperatures this morning in the low 70s. Increasing clouds as we head through the afternoon with showers and thunderstorms. Likely highs in the upper 80s. Heat index values in the upper 90s. Winds gusting out of the north this afternoon around 25 miles per hour. Cooling things down along the lakefront. Chance of showers and storms through this evening. Then patchy smoke coming back late. Temperatures in the mid 60s. That smoke lingering through early Sunday. Sunny and cooler with a high near 80. Monday mostly sunny with a high in the mid 80s.
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1: The U.S. is launching more attacks on key infrastructure in Iran. U.S. Central Command did not provide details of its new strikes, but Iranian news reports say U.S. forces struck a railway station and six bridges across Iran, killing at least eight people. U.S. attacks have also damaged power lines in southern Iran, causing power outages near the Gulf Coast. CENTCOM said they launched more strikes at 3 p.m. Iran's Islamic Revolutionary Guard claims it retaliated with strikes against U.S. targets in Bahrain, where air and raid sirens were heard early this morning. And Homeland Security Secretary Mark Wayne Mullen says his department will compel states to follow President Trump's election security directives. In a primetime address last night, President Trump laid out what he called evidence that the American election system is vulnerable to interference and fraud. I'm Jim Forbes.
2: The forecast for Northwest Indiana, temperatures this morning in the lower 70s. An air quality alert continues with showers and thunderstorms in the afternoon today. Highs in the upper 80s, heat index values in the upper 90s. Winds shifting to the north this afternoon, gusting around 25 miles per hour. Chance of showers and thunderstorms through the evening hours and patchy smoke tonight, lows in the mid 60s. Patchy smoke early for Sunday, sunny skies with a high near 80. Monday mostly sunny with a high in the mid 80s.
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2: For Northwest Indiana, temperatures this morning in the lower 70s. We'll start off our Saturday dry, increasing clouds throughout the afternoon and showers and thunderstorms likely. The air quality alert also continues. Highs in the upper 80s with heat index values in the upper 90s. Winds will shift in the afternoon to the north, gusting up to 25 miles per hour, so a little bit cooler along the lakefront this afternoon. Isolated showers and storms through this evening and patchy smoke coming back late. Temperatures in the mid-60s. Patchy smoke early Sunday, sunny with a high near 80.
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2: The U.S. is launching more attacks on key infrastructure in Iran. U.S. Central Command did not provide details of its new strikes, but Iranian news reports say U.S. forces struck a railway station and six bridges across Iran, killing at least eight people. U.S. attacks have also damaged power lines in southern Iran, causing power outages near the Gulf Coast. CENTCOM said they launched more strikes at 3 p.m. Iran's Islamic Revolutionary Guard claims it retaliated with strikes against U.S. targets in Bahrain, where air raid sirens are being heard this morning. And the husband of former Speaker of the House Nancy Pelosi is being charged with a misdemeanor hit and run in Northern California. Prosecutors in Napa County announced the charges against Paul Pelosi for the July 3rd incident, where the 86-year-old allegedly struck an unoccupied parked vehicle before leaving the scene. I'm Jim Forbes.
3: For Northwest Indiana, the air quality alert will continue through our Saturday. Temperatures this morning in the low 70s. Increasing clouds as we head through the afternoon with showers and thunderstorms. Likely highs in the upper 80s. Heat index values in the upper 90s. Winds gusting out of the north this afternoon around 25 miles per hour. Cooling things down along the lakefront. Chance of showers and storms through this evening. Then patchy smoke coming back late. Temperatures in the mid 60s. That smoke lingering through early Sunday. Sunny and cooler with a high near 80. Monday mostly sunny with a high in the mid 80s.

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2: The forecast for Northwest Indiana, temperatures this morning in the lower 70s. An air quality alert continues with showers and thunderstorms in the afternoon today. Highs in the upper 80s, heat index values in the upper 90s. Winds shifting to the north this afternoon, gusting around 25 miles per hour. Chance of showers and thunderstorms through the evening hours and patchy smoke tonight, lows in the mid 60s. Patchy smoke early for Sunday, sunny skies with a high near 80. Monday mostly sunny with a high in the mid 80s.
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1: The president says the World Cup tournament has been the most successful in history. Trump spoke at New York's Trump Tower on Friday during an event hosted by FIFA president Gianni Infantino. The president thanked Infantino for convincing him to let North America host this year's tournament. Trump joked that the next time, the U.S. should be the sole host and FIFA should leave out Canada and Mexico. Trump will attend the World Cup final between defending champion Argentina and Spain on Sunday at MetLife Stadium in New Jersey. And the U.S. is launching more attacks on key infrastructure in Iran. U.S. Central Command did not provide details of its new strikes, but Iranian news reports say U.S. forces struck a railway station and six bridges across Iran, killing at least eight people. U.S. attacks have also damaged power lines in southern Iran, causing power outages near the Gulf Coast. I'm Jim Forbes.
2: For Northwest Indiana, temperatures this morning in the lower 70s. We'll start off our Saturday dry, increasing clouds throughout the afternoon and showers and thunderstorms likely. The air quality alert also continues. Highs in the upper 80s with heat index values in the upper 90s. Winds will shift in the afternoon to the north, gusting up to 25 miles per hour, so a little bit cooler along the lakefront this afternoon. Isolated showers and storms through this evening and patchy smoke coming back late. Temperatures in the mid-60s. Patchy smoke early Sunday, sunny with a high near 80.
3: We're all retro all weekend long.

0: stuck in traffic on the Borman, backup on Dickey Road, construction on the toll road.
1: Get the latest with the Region Road Report.
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3: For Northwest Indiana, the air quality alert will continue through our Saturday. Temperatures this morning in the low 70s. Increasing clouds as we head through the afternoon with showers and thunderstorms. Likely highs in the upper 80s. Heat index values in the upper 90s. Winds gusting out of the north this afternoon around 25 miles per hour, cooling things down along the lakefront. Chance of showers and storms through this evening, then patchy smoke coming back late. Temperatures in the mid 60s. That smoke lingering through early Sunday. Sunny and cooler with a high near 80. Monday mostly sunny with a high in the mid 80s.
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1: The head of Homeland Security says his department will compel states to follow President Trump's election security directives. In a primetime address on Thursday night, Trump cited a DHS report that claimed about 278,000 non-citizens were registered to vote in U.S. federal elections. Secretary Mark Wayne Mullen said he's instructing states to run their voter rolls through a federal database maintained by the DHS to determine if non-citizens were on lists. Mullen threatened to withhold federal funding to states that don't comply. And Iran has launched a new wave of attacks on U.S. allies in the Middle East. Iran's army said early Saturday that it launched drone attacks on U.S. military sites in Jordan, targeting ammunition depots and fuel storage facilities. The Iranian Navy also claims to have launched drones and missiles at four ships that were trying to pass through the Strait of Hormuz. I'm Jim Forbes.
2: The forecast for Northwest Indiana, temperatures this morning in the lower 70s. An air quality alert continues with showers and thunderstorms in the afternoon today. Highs in the upper 80s, heat index values in the upper 90s. Winds shifting to the north this afternoon, gusting around 25 miles per hour. Chance of showers and thunderstorms through the evening hours and patchy smoke tonight, lows in the mid-60s. Patchy smoke early for Sunday, sunny skies with a high near 80. Monday mostly sunny with a high in the mid-80s.
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1: For Northwest Indiana, temperatures this morning in the lower 70s. We'll start off our Saturday dry, increasing clouds throughout the afternoon and showers and thunderstorms likely. The air quality alert also continues. Highs in the upper 80s with heat index values in the upper 90s. Winds will shift in the afternoon to the north, gusting up to 25 miles per hour, so a little bit cooler along the lakefront this afternoon. Isolated showers and storms through this evening and patchy smoke coming back late. Temperatures in the mid 60s. Patchy smoke early Sunday, sunny with a high near 80.
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1: The U.S. is launching more attacks on key infrastructure in Iran. U.S. Central Command did not provide details of its new strikes, but Iranian news reports say U.S. forces struck a railway station and six bridges across Iran, killing at least eight people. U.S. attacks have also damaged power lines in southern Iran, causing power outages near the Gulf Coast. CENTCOM said they launched more strikes at 3 p.m. Iran's Islamic Revolutionary Guard claims it retaliated with strikes against U.S. targets in Bahrain, where air and raid sirens were heard early this morning. And Homeland Security Secretary Mark Wayne Mullen says his department will compel states to follow President Trump's election security directives. In a primetime address last night, President Trump laid out what he called evidence that the American election system is vulnerable to interference and fraud. I'm Jim Forbes.
2: For Northwest Indiana, the air quality alert will continue through our Saturday. Temperatures this morning in the low 70s. Increasing clouds as we head through the afternoon with showers and thunderstorms. Likely highs in the upper 80s. Heat index values in the upper 90s. Winds gusting out of the north this afternoon around 25 miles per hour, cooling things down along the lakefront. Chance of showers and storms through this evening, then patchy smoke coming back late. Temperatures in the mid-60s. That smoke lingering through early Sunday. Sunny and cooler with a high near 80. Monday mostly sunny with a high in the mid-80s.

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0: The forecast for Northwest Indiana, temperatures this morning in the lower 70s. An air quality alert continues with showers and thunderstorms in the afternoon today. Highs in the upper 80s, heat index values in the upper 90s. Winds shifting to the north this afternoon, gusting around 25 miles per hour. Chance of showers and thunderstorms through the evening hours and patchy smoke tonight, lows in the mid 60s. Patchy smoke early for Sunday, sunny skies with a high near 80. Monday mostly sunny with a high in the mid 80s.
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2: Dozens of wildfires are burning in Oregon, sparked by lightning strikes. Fire officials told the New York Times that 140 new wildfires have been reported in Oregon since Wednesday, after thunderclouds produced thousands of lightning strikes but not much rain. About 11,000 people in western Oregon have been given evacuation warnings, with about 1,200 being told to

0: leave immediately. The wildfires are also producing a haze of unhealthy smoke that is blanketing much of the state. President Trump is threatening to raise tariffs on Canada because of the Canadian wildfire smoke that's drifting over the border. Hundreds of wildfires are currently burning in Canada, and smoke from the fires has been drifting south into the U.S. On social media Friday, President Trump said the U.S. was being invaded by Canadian smoke, and that the cost of the pollution must be added to the tariffs that Canada is paying. Canadian Prime Minister Mark Carney blamed the fires on climate change, which he said is the responsibility of all countries, including the U.S. I'm Lisa Taylor.
1: Northwest Indiana, another hot one in the region with pop-up showers and thunderstorms today. Highs in the upper 80s with a heat index around 97. Winds out of the north gusting to 25 miles per hour. Isolated showers and storms for this evening. Areas of patchy smoke. Low 63. Sunday, patchy smoke. Otherwise, sunny skies. Highs around 80. Monday, sunny skies with highs in the mid-80s. That's your forecast.
2: We're all retro all weekend long.

Someday. Bono with you here. Happy Saturday. Oh my, the weekend's here. Enjoy it. I hope you do. Black Eyed Peas on the way. Sheryl Crow, no doubt. Little Michael Jackson as well. Yeah, we're your soundtrack all weekend long. Retros Saturday and Sunday.

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0: For Northwest Indiana, warm and humid today. The air quality alert remains in effect. Highs around 88 with a heat index around 97. Winds out of the north gusting to 25 miles per hour. Isolated showers and storms for this evening. Patchy smoke, low around 63. Sunday, much cooler. Patchy smoke, sunny skies, highs around 80. Sunday night, low 63. Monday, sunny with highs in the mid-80s. Beach hazard statement in effect for areas east of Porter County.
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4: The head of Homeland Security is threatening possible prison time to election officials who don't secure voter rolls. President Trump, in a primetime address on Thursday, cited a report.
5: They identified approximately 278,000 non-citizens who are registered to vote in federal elections.
4: On Friday, Secretary Mark Wayne Mullen said he's instructing states to run their voter rolls through a federal database maintained by the DHS to determine if non-citizens were on lists. Iran has launched a new wave of attacks on U.S. allies in the Middle East. Iran's army said early today that it launched drone attacks on U.S. military sites in Jordan and Kuwait, targeting ammunition depots and fuel storage facilities. The Iranian Navy also claims to have launched drones and missiles at four ships that were trying to pass through the Strait of Hormuz. The U.S. has not confirmed any new attacks in the strait. The attacks come after the U.S. struck military targets inside Iran, including bridges and surveillance sites. I'm Lisa Taylor.
6: Northwest Indiana, hot and humid today with pop-up showers and thunderstorms. Highs around 88 with a heat index of 97. The air quality alert remains in effect. Winds out of the north gusting to 25. Isolated showers and storms for this evening with patchy smoke, low 63. Sunday, patchy smoke, otherwise sunny, much cooler. Highs around 80. A beach hazard statement will be in effect for beaches east of Porter County. That's your forecast.
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0: Alanis Morissette, one hand in my pocket. I wonder if she has a pocket protector. Hey, it's Bono and time for Hollywood Snippets with Mark Edward Willows. Take it away, Mark.
1: Starting off once again with a death, and this time it is actor Randolph Mantooth, who passed away this past week at 75 years of age, best known from the old TV show Emergency. Alvin and the Chipmunks, going to be rebooted. Yes, the cartoon is coming back. Now, what about the famous Christmas Carol? Nominations were announced for the Daytime Emmy Awards, and The Young and the Restless leads with 18 nominations. Kelly and Mark and ABC's The View are nominated for talk shows. Dolly Parton revealed recently in an interview that it only took her one day to write two songs, and they were Jolene and I Will Always Love You. Look for Drew Barrymore. She's going to be coming out with some kitchenware, and it's going to be available in her name at Walmart. And on a local level, congratulations to a great gal, Jennifer Goodman. Jennifer is the owner of Lakefront Pictures in Chicago, and she has produced a brilliant movie, and she is starring in it as well. It will be coming out on various platforms November 5th, and the movie is called A Snowbound Christmas. Be looking for it. It is fabulous. And right now, that is the latest in entertainment. I'm Mark Edward Willows. I will see everyone back a little later with some news on The Rookies, and also, who is the longest running game show host announcer? See everyone back in a little while.

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Here are the Cardigans.

0: Northwest Indiana, another hot one in the region with pop-up showers and thunderstorms today. Highs in the upper 80s with a heat index around 97. Winds out of the north gusting to 25 miles per hour. Isolated showers and storms for this evening. Areas of patchy smoke, low 63. Sunday, patchy smoke, otherwise sunny skies. Highs around 80. Monday, sunny skies with highs in the mid-80s. That's your forecast.
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2: The governor of California is disputing President Trump's claims about non-citizens being registered to vote.
3: They identified approximately 278,000 non-citizens who are registered to vote in federal elections.
2: On Friday, California Governor Gavin Newsom said he doesn't know where the claims came from and that the Department of Homeland Security has no evidence to support it. Newsom noted the federal government has already tried to get sensitive voter information from California and other states, but a judge dismissed the case. He added that voter fraud is rare and usually is committed by U.S. citizens. The husband of former Speaker of the House Nancy Pelosi is being charged with a misdemeanor hit and run in Northern California. Jim Forbes has more.
4: Prosecutors in Napa County announced the charges against Paul Pelosi for the incident where the 86-year-old allegedly struck an unoccupied parked vehicle before leaving the scene. He faces a misdemeanor maximum penalty of a $1,000 fine or 6 months in county jail or both.
2: I'm Lisa Taylor.
5: For Northwest Indiana, warm and humid today. The air quality alert remains in effect. Highs around 88 with a heat index around 97. Winds out of the north gusting to 25 miles per hour. Isolated showers and storms for this evening. Patchy smoke, low around 63. Sunday, much cooler. Patchy smoke, sunny skies, highs around 80. Sunday night, low 63. Monday, sunny with highs in the mid-80s. Beach hazard statement in effect for areas east of Porter County.

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Z107, Bono with you here. Fun Young Cannibals, Go-Go's, Ace of Base, all coming up. Porter County Fair begins Thursday. How about that? 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Here's Jennifer Page.

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0: Northwest Indiana, beach hazard statements will be in effect later today for areas and beaches east of Porter County. Pop-up showers and thunderstorms for this afternoon. Hot and humid, highs around 88, the heat index around 97. Air quality alert remains in effect. Winds out of the north gusting to 25. Isolated showers and storms for this evening. Patchy smoke, low around 63. Much cooler weather to arrive on Sunday. Patchy smoke, otherwise sunny skies, highs around 80.
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your cigarette break. It's like 10,000 spoons when all you need is a knife. It's meeting the man of my dreams and then meeting his beautiful wife. And isn't it ironic? Don't you think?

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1: The head of Homeland Security is threatening possible prison time to election officials who don't secure voter rolls. The threat comes after Thursday's address by President Trump.
2: They identified approximately 278,000 non-citizens who are registered to vote in federal elections.
1: On Friday, Secretary Mark Wayne Mullen says he's instructing states to run their voter rolls through a federal database maintained by the DHS to determine if non-citizens were on the lists and threatened to withhold federal funding to states that don't comply. The governor of California is disputing President Trump's claims about non-citizens being registered to vote. On Friday, Governor Gavin Newsom said he doesn't know where the claims came from and that the Department of Homeland Security has no evidence to support it. Newsom noted the federal government has already tried to get sensitive voter information from California and other states, but a judge dismissed the case. He added that voter fraud is rare and usually is committed by U.S. citizens. I'm Lisa Taylor.
3: Northwest Indiana, hot and humid today with pop-up showers and thunderstorms. Highs around 88 with a heat index of 97. The air quality alert remains in effect. Winds out of the north gusting to 25. Isolated showers and storms for this evening with patchy smoke, low 63. Sunday, patchy smoke, otherwise sunny, much cooler. Highs around 80. A beach hazard statement will be in effect for beaches east of Porter County. That's your forecast.
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Patrick and DiMaggio, Marlon Brando, Jimmy Dean, on the cover of a magazine. 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

0: Vogue.
1: Madonna's Vogue on the Z. Bono with you here. Club Nouveau in Q. Eric Clapton on the way. George Michael. We'll get to Billy Joel as well. Hey, it's Bono and time for Hollywood Snippets with Mark Edward Willows. Take it away, Mark.
2: Rolling along with part two here, and ABC's The Rookie is going to be seeing some major cast changes coming up next season, which is season 9, and not only in characters, but also in terms of storyline. Whoopi Goldberg attended her own show, The Whoopi Monologues, at the Lincoln Center in New York. It stars Kerry Washington, and Whoopi was thrilled at how well it went. And she said, all during the rehearsals, I never once showed up. I wanted to only see it the first time. Johnny Gilbert is the longest running game show announcer, currently on Jeopardy, and get this, 94 years of age. He holds the record for doing over 50 game shows. And celebrities are going gray. Yay, yay, hey, hey for them. Patricia Heaton from Everybody Loves Raymond, Matt Damon, starting to see the gray come in. So is that going to be a trend? We'll see. Ice-T is going to be appearing in every episode of season 28 of SVU. And he has been appearing before, but always in smaller roles. Now the role has increased, and he will have more airtime. Right now, that's the latest in entertainment. I'm Mark Edward Willows. Go out, have a great weekend. Try to stay cool. It is smoggy out there. Stay indoors if you don't have to go out. And I will see everyone back next week with more news from Hollywood.

0: 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It brings the heat.
1: Temperatures are going to surge, and as a result, it's going to get hot around here.
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got Billy Joel and Blondie on the way. 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

Northwest Indiana, another hot one in the region with pop-up showers and thunderstorms today. Highs in the upper 80s with a heat index around 97. Winds out of the north gusting to 25 miles per hour. Isolated showers and storms for this evening. Areas of patchy smoke. Low 63. Sunday, patchy smoke. Otherwise, sunny skies. Highs around 80. Monday, sunny skies with highs in the mid-80s. That's your forecast.

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because I'm such a hottie. I like her for her, not because she's fat like Cindy Crawford. She has got so much to offer. What

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1: President Trump is threatening to raise tariffs on Canada because of the Canadian wildfire smoke drifting over the border. Hundreds of wildfires are currently burning in Canada, and smoke from the fires has been drifting south into the U.S., creating toxic air quality from the Great Lakes to the Mid-Atlantic. On social media Friday, President Trump said the U.S. was being invaded by Canadian smoke and that the cost of the pollution must be added to the tariffs that Canada's paying. Canadian Prime Minister Mark Carney blamed the fires on climate change, which he said is the responsibility of all countries, including the U.S. Dozens of wildfires are burning in Oregon, sparked by lightning strikes. Fire officials told the New York Times that 140 new wildfires have been reported in Oregon since Wednesday. About 11,000 people in western Oregon have been given evacuation warnings, with about 1,200 being told to leave immediately. The wildfires are also producing a haze of unhealthy smoke that is blanketing much of the state. I'm Lisa Taylor.
2: Northwest Indiana, warm and humid today. The air quality alert remains in effect. Highs around 88 with a heat index around 97. Winds out of the north gusting to 25 miles per hour. Isolated showers and storms for this evening. Patchy smoke, low around 63. Sunday, much cooler. Patchy smoke, sunny skies, highs around 80. Sunday night, low 63. Monday, sunny with highs in the mid-80s. Beach hazard statement in effect for areas east of Porter County.
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Brian Adams here on the playlist, Z107. It's another Retro Saturday, and it's KB in with you until 3. Hey, everybody, how's it going? Happy weekend to you with mixed bag weather-wise this weekend. It's still going to be quite warm with a chance of showers and thunderstorms and heat indices around the 100-degree mark in spots around the region. Keep it right here for the latest in the Weather Center as we take you through a Saturday morning and into mid-afternoon on another retro weekend. Memories attached to each and every one. Brian Adams there, a little bit of NSYNC here. We'll also hear from Prince and 10,000 Maniacs coming up. You're right.

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9: Dearly beloved, we are gathered here today to get through this thing called life. Electric word, life, it means forever, and that's a mighty long time. But I'm here to tell you, there's something else. The afterworld. A world of never-ending happiness. You can always see the sun, day or night.

originally from the Saints and Sinners album, 1982, White Snake, Here I Go Again. Well, you're not on your own. You're with us here on the playlist, Z107. And if you head out into the streets, you'll also find that you're not alone while you're dancing either. A little bit of Van Halen here for you. We'll check our forecast on the way. Music on the way as well from my girl Christina Aguilera, Steve Winwood, J-Lo, and more coming up on the Z.

0: Northwest Indiana, beach hazard statements will be in effect later today for areas and beaches east of Porter County. Pop-up showers and thunderstorms for this afternoon. Hot and humid, highs around 88, the heat index around 97. Air quality alert remains in effect. Winds out of the north gusting to 25. Isolated showers and storms for this evening. Patchy smoke, low around 63. Much cooler weather to arrive on Sunday. Patchy smoke, otherwise sunny skies, highs around 80.
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0: He's going to be in the area at Credit Union One Amphitheater in Tinley Park. Steve Winwood touring with John Fogerty. So that is coming around Thursday, September the 3rd is that show in Tinley Park. KB with you here on the playlist, Z107. It's another Retro Saturday. Promised you J-Lo. I've got that coming up. Also, Human League. We'll check our region events calendar as we roll through a Saturday morning here with you. It's the Retro Weekend on the Z.
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1: The U.S. and Iran continue to trade strikes on critical infrastructure sites in the Middle East. The U.S. Central Command said late Friday it had carried out a seventh straight night of strikes on key military targets and other assets in Iran. Meanwhile, Tehran claimed it launched drone attacks on U.S. military sites in Jordan and Kuwait early Saturday. Kuwait's energy ministry urged civilians to ration power usage during peak hours today after a strike on a power and water desalination plant. President Trump is fuming over heavy smoke from Canadian wildfires. The president threatened to raise tariffs to cover the costs associated with unhealthy air quality as smoke spreads over the northern U.S. On social media Friday, Trump said, "We are holding Canada responsible and that the cost to the pollution must be added to the tariffs that Canada is paying." Canadian Prime Minister Mark Carney blamed the fires on climate change, which he said is the responsibility of all countries, including the U.S. I'm Lisa Taylor.
2: For Northwest Indiana, hot and humid today with pop-up showers and thunderstorms. Highs around 88 with a heat index of 97. The air

Quality alert remains in effect. Winds out of the north gusting to 25. Isolated showers and storms for this evening with patchy smoke, low 63. Sunday, patchy smoke, otherwise sunny, much cooler, highs around 80. A beach hazard statement will be in effect for beaches east of Porter County. That's your forecast.

0: To me, the Mac never left. Yet again, he returns on the playlist. Z107, KB with you here as we move through the morning. Always a pleasure to be here with you on Saturday, and so much going on in the region this weekend, including the conclusion of LaPorte County Fair. It's the final day of LaPorte County Fair over there at LaPorte County Fairgrounds. So if that's your jam, county fairs, and you haven't made your way to LaPorte County Fair yet, it's the final day. Also in Newton County, they're having their Pumpkin Vine Fair, which will wrap up in Kentland today. It's KB with you on the playlist. A little bit of Matthew Wilbur on the way, Natalie Imbruglia, and music ahead from the Cars as we reminisce on a retro weekend.
1: Stuck in traffic on the Borman, backup on Dickey Road, construction on the toll road.
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1: Oh, it's beautiful. But wait a minute, isn't this?
0: Yeah, yes it is.
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0: Well, baby, I went down and got it for you.
1: Aw, you shouldn't have.

The playlist, Z107, playing Britney and at the same time just letting her do her thing and leaving her alone. It's KB with you on the playlist. We'll check our forecast. By the way, you can join the Z today until 1 o'clock in Schererville over at the Crew Car Wash location at 605 US 41. 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And the Z's Alicia Tassone out there until 1 o'clock. 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It's Jody White.

0: For Northwest Indiana, hot start to our Saturday. Temperature around 89 degrees with a heat index around 98. The temperatures should fall during the afternoon as showers and thunderstorms begin moving through to around 80 degrees by later this afternoon. We'll have a beach hazard statement, that wind switching around out of the northeast with dangerous rip currents and high waves along Lake Michigan beaches. Air quality alert still in effect as well when the winds switch out of the northeast after the storms come through. That will bring that Canadian wildfire smoke back to northwest Indiana.
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0: One of those tunes that's all about pain, but it's delivered in a package that's very pleasant and danceable. No Doubts, Don't Speak on the playlist. Z107, a retro weekend continuing throughout the day today and tomorrow as we reminisce with you here on the Z. Before noon and opening our lunch bags, I've got music from Mellencamp right here for you. Also, the B-52s and the Eurythmics coming up.
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2: The U.S. and Iran continue to trade strikes on critical infrastructure sites in the Middle East. U.S. Central Command said late Friday it had carried out a seventh straight night of strikes on key military targets and other assets in Iran. Meanwhile, Tehran claimed it launched drone attacks on U.S. military sites in Jordan and Kuwait early today, targeting ammunition depots and fuel storage facilities. Kuwait's energy ministry urged civilians to ration power usage during peak hours today after a strike on a power and water desalination plant.

0: President Trump is fuming over heavy smoke from Canadian wildfires. Trump threatened to raise tariffs to cover the cost associated with unhealthy air quality as smoke spreads over the northern U.S. On social media Friday, Trump said, "We are holding Canada responsible and that the cost of the pollution must be added to the tariffs that Canada is paying." Lettuce served at Taco Bell is being linked to a national outbreak of explosive diarrhea. I'm Lisa Carton.
1: For Northwest Indiana, hot, muggy Saturday until storms this afternoon bring a cold front through. Our temperatures should back off then to around 80 degrees by late this afternoon. Until then, heat index up around 98 degrees when you factor in the humidity. Those showers and thunderstorms, some of them could be severe this afternoon and into this evening. Tonight's low mid-60s northeast wind brings some of that Canadian wildfire patchy smoke back into northwest Indiana. Mostly sunny otherwise on Sunday with a high around 78.
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0: That's one that I used to keep in my back pocket for karaoke nights because I remember it fondly. When it was on the radio back when I was in grade school, I would always get up and dance to that one. DeBarge on the playlist, Z107, as we open up our lunch bags and spend the lunch hour with you here. And thanks for having us on no matter what you're doing. If you're out toting them around to soccer games, if you're running errands or doing work around the house or the yard or the garage, thanks for keeping it right here with us on the retro weekend here on Z107. We heard The Fray and also Pat Benatar to get the hour underway, and we come right back with music from Mary J. Blige, Phil Collins, and more coming up.
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Natalie Merchant, it's the playlist Z107. And coming up next week, it's already Porter County Fair time beginning this Thursday. And you can stop out and say hey to the Z at the Kent Heating and Air Conditioning Pratt Industries Radio Cabin, courtesy of Yoder's Portable Buildings. And main stage concert ticket giveaways are happening out there as well for the Bailey Zimmerman Show, the Flo Rida Show, and more. 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

0: The National Weather Service has issued a severe thunderstorm watch until 7 p.m. For northwest Indiana, some relief from the hot, muggy conditions as showers and thunderstorms this afternoon and into this evening, bringing a cold front through. We should back off to about 80 degrees by late this afternoon. Some of these storms could be severe, but the wind switching out of the northeast is going to bring that patchy wildfire smoke back into northwest Indiana. Tonight's low around mid-60s, and then patchy smoke tomorrow for Sunday, mostly sunny, high 78. Mostly sunny, 85 on Monday with some more storms, possibly severe late in the day.
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0: 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Showbiz news from LA, Hollywood, Chicago, New York, and right here in the region as well. You can hear Mark Edward Willows one-of-a-kind news reports about soaps, TV talk, and movie details on Hollywood Snippets Fridays and Saturdays right here on the playlist. REM and Blondie helping us get to 1 o'clock on the Z.
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1: The head of Homeland Security is threatening state election officials with possible prison time if they don't comply with President Trump's election security directives. Secretary Mark Wayne Mullen said he's instructing states to run their voter rolls through a federal database maintained by the DHS to determine if non-citizens were on lists. Mullen threatened to withhold federal funding to states that don't comply. The warning followed President Trump's speech to the nation this week, which cast doubt about the results of recent U.S. elections.
2: Our machines and ballot counting systems are exposed to hacking.
1: Trump made the claims in a primetime address from the White House Thursday night. The U.S. and Iran continue to trade strikes on critical infrastructure sites in the Middle East. The U.S. and Iran continue to trade strikes on critical infrastructure sites in the Middle East. CENTCOM said late Friday it had carried out a seventh straight night of strikes on key military targets. I'm Lisa Carton.
3: The National Weather Service has issued a severe thunderstorm watch until 7 p.m. A special marine warning in effect for North Shore waters from Northerly Island to Calumet Harbor. Also, Calumet Harbor to Michigan City. Open waters from Wilmette Harbor to Michigan City out to Mid-Lake. That's going to be until 1:45 Central Time. Wind gusts up to 40 knots. Small craft could be damaged in briefly higher winds and suddenly higher waves. Locations there infected include Indiana Harbor, Calumet Harbor, Burns Harbor, Marina Shores, and Dune Harbor and Hammond Marina. Hot and muggy with the high 80s and high 90s when you factor in the humidity with the heat index, but showers and thunderstorms this afternoon and into this evening, bringing a cold front through. The winds will switch around out of the northeast. We should get down to about 80 by late this afternoon. Unfortunately, the wind switch will bring that wildfire smoke back into northwest Indiana. We'll have patchy smoke tonight, mid-60s for a low, and patchy smoke for Sunday, mostly sunny with a high in the upper 70s.
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0: It's from a powerful group, but just the tone of that piece, you can't even really call it a power ballad. It's just straight up one of the best ballads of the early 1990s. Extremes, More Than Words, on the playlist. Z107KB with you. And while we deal with wildfire smoke possibilities still coming up here in the future, and of course we'll always keep you up to date with what's happening in the Weather Center, you can get a handle on that and the region's quick changing weather with our staff meteorologist Matt Wintz every weekday morning at 7:30 right here on the Z, and a midday report at noon to hear Matt's latest forecast, which is specifically tailored here to the region. Keep it right here on the playlist, Z107. Pointer Sisters coming back. Also, Sheryl Crow, Scandal, and more on the way.
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Back in the early 2000s, I must admit, I did download and pull music off of Napster. Remember Napster and Audio Galaxy and LimeWire and all those sites where you could just pirate music for a while before they clamped down on that? That one from Madonna from her 8th album. It's the title track from the music release in 2000, and that single got leaked onto the internet and it was put up on Napster and LimeWire and Audio Galaxy. Madonna's team issued a statement threatening legal action against the companies before they took it down. Oh man, memories all over the place attached to each and every one of these tunes here on a retro weekend. It's the Z. Music from Prince going back to the mid-80s now. We'll check our forecast and get a look at our region events calendar. Also, music on the way from Sarah McLaughlin.

0: The National Weather Service has issued a severe thunderstorm watch until 7 p.m. A special marine warning in effect for North Shore waters from Northerly Island to Calumet Harbor. Also, Calumet Harbor to Michigan City. Open waters from Wilmette Harbor to Michigan City out to Mid-Lake. That's going to be until 1:45 Central Time. Wind gusts up to 40 knots. Small craft could be damaged in briefly higher winds and suddenly higher waves. Locations air infected include Indiana Harbor, Calumet Harbor, Burns Harbor, Marina Shores, and Dune Harbor and Hammond Marina. For Northwest Indiana, showers and thunderstorms bringing a cold front through, cooling things off. That wind switching out of the northeast, so that'll bring some of that wildfire smoke from up in Canada back to Northwest Indiana. Some of these storms could be severe. Tonight's low around 65 with patchy smoke, and then patchy smoke for Sunday with a high in the upper 70s. A little bit warmer on Monday, mostly sunny, 85. And we'll have a beach hazard statement effect with the winds out of the northeast kicking up high waves and dangerous rip currents along Lake Michigan beaches.
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The playlist Z107, music there from Jesus Jones. Well, it is the hottest time of the year, and doctors raising awareness about dehydration in seniors and just in general. Dr. Ronan Factoro with the Cleveland Clinic says the amount of total water in a person's body goes down as you age, which means you don't have as much water to lose. Good rule of thumb, just drink water. Just drink water, drink lots of it, be proactive about it. And if you feel dehydrated or that you're really thirsty for water, that means you're already dehydrated and you need to fill your body up with some agua, especially during this time of year. So keep it right here on the playlist, Z107. Again, if you're out and need some relief from the heat, you can always call Indiana 211 to find cooling centers that are located close to you. We'll wrap up the hour at 1 o'clock on the way with music from Paula Cole, Sugar Ray, and more. 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
2: Two U.S. service members have been killed in Jordan. U.S. Central Command says the two were killed in action defending against Iranian ballistic missile attacks and drone attacks on July 17th. In a post on X today, CENTCOM added that one U.S. service member is currently missing. Four other American service members were immediately evacuated to Jordanian hospitals and were treated and released. CENTCOM is withholding their identities until 24 hours after the next of kin have been notified. Toxic smoke from Canadian wildfires is blanketing large parts of the U.S. Over 900 are raging in Canada, from Newfoundland to the Northwest Territories, and about 200 are uncontained. Drifting smoke from the wildfires triggered air quality alerts for millions from the Midwest to the Mid-Atlantic. Rain may help clear the air today. Soccer officials say it's still too soon to tell if wildfire smoke will affect the World Cup final in New Jersey on Sunday. I'm Lisa Carton.
3: The National Weather Service has issued a severe thunderstorm watch until 7 p.m. For Northwest Indiana, periods of showers and thunderstorms. Some of these could be severe, so stay weather aware. Keep listening for updates. Storms bring a cold front with, so cooling things down, but also the wind switching out of the northeast, creating a beach hazard statement, meaning dangerous swimming.

conditions along Lake Michigan beaches, so stay out of the water. Also, it's going to bring more of that Canadian wildfire smoke back to northwest Indiana. Mid-60s tonight, tomorrow for Sunday, patchy smoke, mostly sunny with a high in the upper 70s.

0: Z107 on another retro weekend. It's KB with you for the remainder of the hour as we press on through and get you through your Saturday. Thanks for keeping us on and making us a part of your weekend. And of course, coming up on Wednesday, you can always check in on the Z in the mornings and on our social media platforms for our latest Wagon Wednesday Pet of the Week from the Porter County Animal Shelter and from Hobart Humane Society, brought to us in part by Paws in Motion and Healthy Paws in Valparaiso. Yep, so we get our reports on air from Katie Day and Brooke Hunter every Wednesday, and on our social media accounts, our Facebook page, Instagram, and TikTok accounts, we've got our latest Wagon Wednesday video features with Katie Day and Brooke Hunter showcasing the latest adoptable fluffy friends from our friends at Porter County Animal Shelter and Hobart Humane Society. 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

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Oh yeah, you're going to want to jump on that. Brewman's Hot Chicken in Valparaiso, deal number one coming up on July 24th. Deal number two, another fantastic spot in the region. It's Chomp Cheese Steaks and More in Chesterton, an East Coast sandwich shop. I love corned beef, pastrami, and Philly cheesesteaks, and they do all that at Chomp Cheese Steaks and More. 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We're ready for Jewel and a look at our forecast here on the Z.

0: The National Weather Service has issued a severe thunderstorm watch until 7 p.m. For northwest Indiana, periods of showers and thunderstorms into tonight. Some of these storms could be severe. They bring a cold front with it. It'll cool things off. Tonight's low around 65. But it creates a beach hazard statement for Sunday, meaning dangerous swimming conditions with rip currents and high waves. Also, the wind out of the northeast bringing more of that Canadian wildfire smoke back into northwest Indiana. So patchy smoke for Sunday with a high in the upper 70s. Mid-80s for Monday, mostly sunny. Some more showers and thunderstorms expected later in the day on Monday.
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0: 10,000 Maniacs here on the playlist. It's Z107. KB with you and clearing our space here in just a couple of minutes. A few more to play for you before we head out. Stick around, though. Katie Day steps in. She's got you till 7 o'clock here on the Z. And today is also the last day of Taste of Crown Point. And a lot of great entertainment happening with Thrown Together hitting the entertainment stage moments ago, and they'll play until 4:15. Also, a Santana tribute called Sounds of Santana tonight from 5 to 7 at Bulldog Park, and Melon Cougar, a John Mellencamp tribute, 7:45 to 10 p.m. at the final day of Taste of Crown Point. It's KB with you. All right, Van Halen, Fugees, and Exposé are going to get us out of here. The retro faves continue all weekend long. We'll do it up again with you next week. Stick around for Katie Day.
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2: Two U.S. service members have been killed in Jordan. U.S. Central Command says the two were killed in action defending against Iranian ballistic missile and drone attacks on July 17. In a post on X today, CENTCOM added that one U.S. service member is currently missing. Four other American service members were medically evacuated to Jordanian hospitals and were treated and released. CENTCOM is withholding their identities until 24 hours after the next of kin have been notified. The news follows a seventh wave of U.S. attacks on key

0: The infrastructure in Iran, Tehran said today it had retaliated with strikes against U.S. targets in Bahrain, Qatar, Oman, Kuwait, Jordan, and Syria. Hazardous wildfire smoke is impacting over a dozen states. More than 900 wildfires are burning across Canada, sending smoke into the Northeast and Mid-Atlantic, but a storm system moving through today may help clear some of the smog. I'm Lisa Carton.
1: The National Weather Service has issued a severe thunderstorm watch until 7 p.m. for northwest Indiana. Still have a chance for some showers and thunderstorms cooling off during the evening and overnight. We've got a low right around 65 degrees. And then for our Sunday, patchy smoke, that's been ushered in by the wind switching around. Otherwise, it'll be mostly sunny for our Sunday with a high in the upper 70s. And then Monday, mostly sunny with a high of 85. And some more showers and thunderstorms expected late in the day on Monday that could be severe.
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0: Happy Saturday on Z107.1. It's Katie, and I got to ask you, when is the last time that you remember having ice cream? Because if you can't recall, you are well overdue, my friend. July is National Ice Cream Month and the best flavor of all time, if you ask me. I'm a sweets gal, so I always go for cookie dough. But if I could choose any cookie dough flavor in the world, how about me want cookie from Bubbles Ice Cream Parlor in Michigan City? Honestly, ever since I've had it, I've been thinking about it and and it's been entering my dreams. So thanks for hanging out with us on a retro weekend, Z107.1. Don't be afraid to have a sweet treat too, because don't worry, I won't tell anyone you broke your diet.
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0: using the air dryer to dry off your hands before exiting a public restroom might seem like the environmentally friendly thing to do, but it might actually be more responsible for the accumulation of bacteria than we'd really like to admit. 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

0: it comes to drying your hands, if you have the choice between an air dryer or a paper towel, experts say use the paper towel. It's Katie on Z107, and I know it feels like you're contributing to the environment's decline, but this is the reason, okay? Air dryers work by taking in surrounding air through a motor and then expelling it, meaning if a toilet has just been flushed in said public restroom, those mist particles can be filtered through the hand dryer only to be dispersed onto your freshly washed hands. Ugh, I think I'm forever scarred. But you know what? My dad always said that if you take your Flintstone vitamins, you'll be fine.
1: The National Weather Service has issued a severe thunderstorm watch until 7 p.m. For Northwest Indiana, showers and thunderstorms coming to

0: an end. Cooler air. Overnight low in the mid-60s. Patchy smoke for Sunday and Sunday night. 78 our high for Sunday. Our low right around 60 degrees for Sunday night. And then Monday mostly sunny with a high in the mid-80s. And some more showers and thunderstorms later in the day on Monday that could be severe. On Lake Michigan, northeast wind kicking up higher waves and dangerous rip currents. Beach hazard statement for the beaches along northwest Indiana.
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0: another weekend in the region would be lost if we didn't go ahead and make some plans for it, right? 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
0: Hey, so many fun things going on still for the weekend. 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

0: fun at the Splashathon for Deep River Water Park. Now, let's see here. We got Railcats Princess and Pirate Nail. Railcats Princess and Pirate Night Game. That begins at 6:45 this evening. And if you don't go, you might be saying, are you serious? Because that was such a bad pun, but you get the gist. Princess and Pirate Night at the Railcats Stadium tonight. Now, we got Salsa in the Park going on for another few hours here. It got started a little bit ago at the Washington Park in East Chicago. You do not have to be a professional salsa meister in order to do this, but it's at Washington Park, East Chicago. Tons of people come by, they salsa in the park, and they enjoy the sunshine. Now, obviously, take into account what remains of the wildfire smoke. If you can handle that, great. Then if not, obviously, do what's best for your body. Valparaiso's Wine Festival begins this evening at 5 o'clock at Central Park Plaza in Valparaiso. They're going to have tons of fun things to do there. They've got over 100 red, white, and sparklies. And they also have 20-plus food vendors and all those things set up around Central Park Plaza in Valparaiso. The 51st annual Griffith Park Full of Art Walk is happening today and tomorrow. It goes till 5 today, but then it opens up again tomorrow 10 to 5. The Chesterton European Market is officially closed for the day, but there's a brunch happening on Sunday at the Running Vines Winery in Chesterton. You can go to the Justin Bieber brunch at Running Vines. It sounds like a bunch of fun. They're going to be playing a bunch of Bieber's biggest hits. So if you're a Belieber, you might want to stop by and have brunch with Running Vines. If you have any weekend plans, we got you covered with Katie's calendar.
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1: Two U.S. service members have been killed and another is missing in Jordan. U.S. Central Command says the two were killed in action defending against Iranian ballistic missile and drone attacks on July 17th. In a post on X today, CENTCOM added that one U.S. service member is currently missing. Four other American service members were medically evacuated to Jordanian hospitals and were treated and released. CENTCOM withholding identities until

0: next of kin have been notified. Iran's supreme leader is vowing to widen the war if the U.S. keeps attacking the Islamic Republic. In a statement attributed to Mojtaba Khamenei, the supreme leader warned today the country has unforgettable lessons in store for the U.S. He also called President Trump's signature on the U.S.-Iran interim peace plan worthless and invalid. Iran's deputy foreign minister has suspended its commitment to the Memorandum of Understanding signed last month with the U.S. I'm Lisa Carton.
1: The National Weather Service has issued a severe thunderstorm watch until 7 p.m. For northwest Indiana, showers and thunderstorms diminishing. They brought a cold front, and that means we'll get down to the mid-60s for an overnight low tonight. That northeast wind bringing back the patchy smoke, though, from the Canadian wildfires. And we'll have that on Sunday with a high in the upper 70s. That patchy smoke continuing Sunday night with a low around 60 degrees. Monday mostly sunny, high in the mid-80s. And some more showers and thunderstorms late in the day Monday that could be severe.
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When you spend months waiting to go to a concert, you spend time getting excited for it, you know, counting down the days and figuring out what you're going to wear, then nothing can stop you from going, not even wildfire smoke. But you should still take some precaution. That's why we spoke with one of our local experts on fire safety, and you're going to hear from him in just 7 minutes on Z1071. When I wake up.

0: If you spent any prolonged time at all out in this haze this week, you might still be feeling the effects. It's Katie on Z107.1. I was at the Jelly Roll concert on Thursday night, and I know it's normal to usually wake up the next morning feeling sluggish and groggy, but this was different. Coughing, chest tightness, even a migraine were all the symptoms that I was feeling, and it turns out all those things can be amplified by the wildfire smoke. But with all the upcoming concerts we have over these next few weeks as well, I thought we should probably get some tips from an expert in case it doesn't fan out by then. Dave Weiss, the deputy fire chief at the Hammond Fire Department, shared with us some of his recommendations for concert goers looking to brave the smoke and still have a good time.
1: Guidelines say that if you're sensitive to things like this, especially, you should be wearing an N95 mask. Also like a regular mask, like what you would have worn during COVID time. You know, I'm sure everybody remembers that. That should suffice also to help. And just remember too, if you have respiratory conditions, come prepared. So we want to stay hydrated because it's going to be harder on our system. We want to keep our activity level down. So we want to move a little bit slower as we're getting to our awesome spot to see these concerts, right? But we also make sure we have our inhalers if you need them, anything like that. Just doing the best you can be prepared, and then knowing your limitations. If you get to the point where it is no longer comfortable to breathe and you don't feel safe in the environment, that means it's time to leave. Listen to your body, because we all want to be safe over this awesome summer.
2: What is one thing you could say for someone listening that might help them know more about what's happening?
1: I'd say the biggest thing is to do the research. There's so much stuff out there. And then the other factor of research is once you get home from the concerts and all of that, keeping your air conditioning on, recirculating, keeping your windows closed, things like that. Because for the general public, when it comes to wildfires and large any fires for that matter, it's more about protecting your home and yourself from the smoke. So there's nothing that's really generally specific to the wildfires, because luckily, knock on wood, here in Northwest Indiana, we don't have to worry about wildfires very often. But those are the things to keep in mind, is stay out of that direct smoke if you can. Obviously with these wildfires, we're going to have smoke in the air no matter what you do, but try to limit your activity throughout the day. Try to limit your time outside. Save your time outside for the concerts.
2: There you go.
1: Festival of

0: Exactly.
1: Well, thanks, Dave Weiss, the deputy fire chief at the Hammond Fire Department, and the rest of the team for keeping us safe. Yes, the Festival of the Lakes are going to go on through Sunday. But then, of course, we got the Porter County Fair underway next week. Max McNown is coming to town. Bailey Zimmerman, Trace Adkins, and so many other artists. Flo Rida, to name another one. Hopefully by then, the smoke will have cleared. But at least now, you'll be prepared no matter what.
2: With other language learning apps.
3: Suck it up.
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1: And
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0: This is a common tradition for couples on their first wedding anniversary, and while it's sentimental, I have a feeling that couples will like this a lot better. 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

0: If you thought eating your year-old wedding cake was gross, that tradition of saving it for your first anniversary might be on the outs, but I don't think anyone's really complaining. I mean, who would want to eat year-old cake anyway? It's Katie on Z107. And Brittany, you were just telling me that you and your husband did something a little different.
1: For us, we actually were fortunate that the place where we had our wedding, they offered to have a top portion of the cake that they supplied redone for our first year anniversary. So we didn't actually partake in it being over a year old.
0: So your venue actually recreated your wedding cake for you so that it was fresh on your year anniversary?
1: For, yes, our first year, correct.
0: That is amazing. Wait, I've actually never heard of a venue doing that.
1: Yes. It was nice just to be able to have that because I was concerned. Would it be good to eat a cake that's over a year old? I mean, if you freeze it properly, it would be still okay, I was thinking.
0: Yeah, well, every person I've ever talked to that says they've done this said it did not taste good and it took up way too much of their freezer space.
1: Yeah, I could definitely see that being the case for that because they're not small. Usually the cake topper, so it could take up valuable space.
0: Yeah, but thankfully you guys didn't have to worry about that. Honestly, more venues should offer something like that. I think it would really send a nice message to newlyweds looking to book for their big day.
2: For Northwest Indiana, showers and thunderstorms will taper off and we'll get down to a low of about 65 for the overnight. So the switch with the wind out of the northeast, cooling things off, but bringing back that patchy smoke from the Canadian wildfires. We'll have that around for Sunday with a high in the upper 70s and patchy smoke Sunday night as well, with a low around 60 degrees, mostly sunny with some showers and thunderstorms later in the day on Monday that could be severe. Monday's high in the mid-80s.
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0: Michael Jackson with the Regions playlist, Z107.1. He grew up in the region, and I'm kind of curious what he would think about the Bears moving over to Hammond, Indiana. A lot of people have been going back and forth, even though the Bears stated that they have plans, they confirmed, to build the stadium in Hammond, Indiana, right there on Wolf Lake. Though Illinois lawmakers have been trying to get back in the mix and say, wait, maybe reconsider with this. But last week, when Jelly Roll came out on stage at Festival of the Lakes on Thursday, he made things pretty clear.
1: I mean, we are in Hammond, Indiana, the future of the Chicago Bears, right?
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4: Two U.S. service members have been killed and several others wounded after an Iranian missile attack on a base in Jordan. U.S. Central Command confirmed the casualties in a post on X today. CENTCOM added that one U.S. service member is currently missing. Four American service members were treated for injuries at Jordanian hospitals and later released. CENTCOM is withholding the identities of the Americans killed until 24 hours after the next of kin have been notified. Iran's supreme leader is vowing to widen the war if the U.S. keeps attacking the Islamic Republic. In a statement attributed to Mujahideen Khamenei, the supreme leader warned today the country has unforgettable lessons in store for the U.S. He also called President Trump's signature on the U.S.-Iran interim peace plan worthless and invalid. Iran's deputy foreign minister said Tehran has suspended its commitment to the Memorandum of Understanding signed last month with the U.S. I'm Lisa Carton.
5: For Northwest Indiana, still have a chance for some showers and thunderstorms cooling off during the evening and overnight. We've got a low right around 65 degrees. And then for our Sunday, patchy smoke, that's been ushered in by the wind switching around. Otherwise, it'll be mostly sunny for our Sunday with a high in the upper 70s. And then Monday, mostly sunny with a high of 85. And some more showers and thunderstorms expected late in the day on Monday that could be severe.

Rock this place. What is he like? What's he like anyway? Yo, man, what do you expect? The guy's a gigolo, man. You know.

0: Does anyone actually enjoy the middle seat on an airplane? 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Until now, it's Katie on Z107, and United Airlines has announced a new premium economy seating option that will feature an open middle seat. 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And I have to say that it does look pretty glamorous. 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

0: 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And I don't know if my boyfriend will ever truly be able to forget this moment. 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

0: You typically only need to go to the doctor once per year, but if the visit is awkward enough, that memory will haunt you for all 365 days. It's Katie on Z107, and my boyfriend just had his annual doctor visit with the same doctor that he's seen for nearly 10 years now, and he really likes the guy. He feels comfortable with him, so my boyfriend didn't really feel anxious about going into this appointment. But this appointment went a little differently than expected. The doctor had a student assistant, and he asked my boyfriend if it would be okay for his student assistant to join in, and my boyfriend said, sure, no problem. And in comes this girl that happened to be a classmate of his from college. So she definitely recognizes him, and I guess she was pretty excited to see him. According to my boyfriend, this former female classmate of his said, hey, how cool is this? You're my patient. And here I am listening to him tell the story, and I said, oh, that's sweet. And he goes, not sweet. But see, me being a female, I did not realize that when guys go to the doctor, there's a portion of this exam where the doctor has to hold your goods while the male patient being examined coughs. And this female classmate of his got the honor of doing that for this appointment. I said to my boyfriend, I said, why didn't you just say that you weren't comfortable with this? And my boyfriend said it was because she was so excited to see him that he felt bad asking for her to step out of the room. The good news is he survived, though I don't think that we'll be going to a class reunion anytime soon.
1: For Northwest Indiana, showers and thunderstorms coming to an end. Cooler air. Overnight low in the mid-60s. Patchy smoke for Sunday and Sunday night. 78 our high for Sunday. Our low right around 60 degrees for Sunday night. And then Monday mostly sunny with a high in the mid-80s. And some more showers and thunderstorms later in the day on Monday that could be severe. On Lake Michigan, northeast wind kicking up higher waves and dangerous rip currents. Beach hazard statement for the beaches along Northwest Indiana.
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0: Well, this is pretty cool. Netflix is set to release a new competition series based on the game of Monopoly. The show is going to feature 12 contestants competing for a $2 million prize. And it's set to premiere in the fall of 2027. But for anyone who has ever done family game night, you know that there's always one particular relative that gets way too into it. They're currently accepting applications right now for this Monopoly reality competition series. And I suggest that you forward the application link to that person and just watch them win the $2 million.
1: Farm to Fair, celebrating
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1: Two U.S. service members have been killed and several others wounded after an Iranian missile attack in Jordan. U.S. Central Command confirmed the casualties in a post on X today. CENTCOM added that one U.S. service member is currently missing. Four American service members were treated for injuries at Jordanian hospitals and later released. CENTCOM is withholding the identities of the Americans killed until 24 hours after the next of kin have been notified. Hazardous wildfire smoke is impacting over a dozen states. Air quality alerts span from the upper Midwest and Great Lakes to New England and south through the Northeast and Mid-Atlantic. Over 900 wildfires are burning across Canada, sending smoke into the Northeast and Mid-Atlantic, but a storm system moving through today may help clear some of the smog. A Scottish runner has set a new world record. At the Diamond League meet in London, Scottish runner Josh Kerr broke a 27-year men's record. Kerr claimed the world's fastest mile at 3 minutes and 42 seconds. I'm Rob Martier.
2: For Northwest Indiana, showers and thunderstorms diminishing. They brought a cold front, and that means we'll get down to the mid-60s for an overnight low tonight. That northeast wind bringing back the patchy smoke, though, from the Canadian wildfires. And we'll have that on Sunday with a high in the upper 70s. That patchy smoke continuing Sunday night with a low around 60 degrees. Monday mostly sunny, high in the mid-80s, and some more showers and thunderstorms late in the day Monday that could be severe.
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0: I'm not really big on the ultimatum, that show on Netflix where couples come in and they're like, you must marry me or we're done. And then in order to decide whether or not they're right for each other, they have them all date other people. I'm like, it was a mess the first time I watched it. But then I saw this clip from the season 4 teaser, which, by the way, just premiered on Netflix this week. And I'm kind of tempted to watch it because I need to know what happens with this guy.
1: My whole life I've had my mom take care of me, so my mom gets to cooking. There's always food in the fridge, so my wife has to be like my new mom.
0: I'm really pulling for this guy to have some type of character development in this season. And now I think I'm stuck. I think that's how Netflix gets you.

0: last time that you had ice cream? Because if you cannot recall, then you're long overdue. Hey, it's Katie on Z107.1, and July is National Ice Cream Month, the best flavor of all time. I'm a sweets gal, though, and I always go with cookie dough. But all-time best cookie dough flavor has got to be Me Want Cookie from Bubbles Ice Cream in Michigan City. I literally had it like a week ago, and I've been obsessed with it and dreaming about the next opportunity where I can go drive to Michigan City and get Bubbles Ice Cream. Thanks for hanging out with us for a retro weekend on Z107.1. Don't be afraid to get a sweet treat, okay? Because I will not rat you out. Trust me.
1: Just a harmless little bunny, isn't it?
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0: something the driver behind you will certainly notice. A Florida woman got her new license plate in the mail, but she's worried about what others might think. 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

0: It usually costs a little extra to put a hidden message on your license plate, but this woman got it for free. Though I don't know if she's a fan of what it says. It's Katie on Z107. And a 76-year-old woman by the name of Nancy found her new license plate and vehicle registration renewal in her Florida mailbox. But when she opened up the envelope, she immediately noticed that her license plate had an inappropriate message.
1: I looked at it and I said, I don't think so.
0: The plate read SQZ A55, but from a distance, those fives look like S's. So if you were behind Nancy on the roads, you might think that her license plate said to squeeze.
1: I don't think a woman that lives in a senior community that's going to be 77 years old next month will be driving around with what this plate has to say.
0: Well, the people at her retirement community actually kind of love it, especially the men. But Nancy didn't want to drive around with this on the back of her car. So when the DMV found out about it, they immediately offered to replace her plate for free. But that's when Nancy suddenly changed her tune.
1: I can handle it if I get a few honks here and there. Actually, being over 70, I might like a few honks.
0: I think maybe Nancy is realizing just how lucky she is.
2: For Northwest Indiana, showers and thunderstorms will taper off and we'll get down to a low of about 65 for the overnight. The switch of the wind out of the northeast, cooling things off, but bringing back that patchy smoke from the Canadian wildfires. We'll have that around for Sunday with a high in the upper 70s and patchy smoke Sunday night as well, with a low around 60 degrees, mostly sunny with some showers and thunderstorms later in the day on Monday that could be severe. Monday's high in the mid-80s.
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0: Thanks for hanging out with us for another Retro Weekend on Z107.1. We're going to keep the music going for you with some more on the way from U2, Sublime, and Mick Jagger. 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
1: Two U.S. service members have been killed and several others wounded after an Iranian missile attack in Jordan. U.S. Central Command confirmed the casualties in a post on X today, saying the two were killed in action and one other service member was missing. Four American service members were treated for injuries at Jordanian hospitals and later released. CENTCOM is withholding the identities of the Americans killed until 24 hours after the next of kin have been notified. Iran's supreme leader is vowing to widen the war if the U.S. keeps attacking the Islamic Republic. In a statement attributed to Mojtaba Khomeini, the supreme leader warned today that the country has unforgettable lessons in store for the United States. He also called President Trump's signature on the U.S.-Iran interim peace plan worthless and invalid. The Scottish runner has set a new world record. At the Diamond League meet in London, Scottish runner Josh Kerr broke a 27-year men's record and claimed the world's fastest mile at 3 minutes and 42 seconds. Kerr is now the seventh Brit to become a record holder in the mile. I'm Rob Martier.
2: For Northwest Indiana, still have a chance for some showers and thunderstorms cooling off during the evening and overnight. We've got a low right around 65 degrees. And then for our Sunday, patchy smoke, that's been ushered in by the wind switching around. Otherwise, it'll be mostly sunny for our Sunday with a high in the upper 70s. And then Monday, mostly sunny with a high of 85. And some more showers and thunderstorms expected late in the day on Monday that could be severe.
3: We're all retro all weekend long on Z107.